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Bismillahirrahmanirrahim. Assalamu alaikum. Adad Giraj program under Sunti Bevri Hunter Novaswar Hikam for Fire Bogut Kolakademo. Em have from Novis Bajer Kamadamo Tibefrung get do he tiru my itur Tanza Kamadamo me to its Adgiraj program. I call them Patokoli. Ademitic program I could be Funami Patokorani Alkontokia. Midalgoing program, the producer Kim Musarashwan. We could technical go to Algoman Naki program against him get him on the Ram Lab, right? Algoman get team on Tibefuna, Vara Bajer to Haka, then get a Mugotalgoing program for Sharanamas. Me to Vara Havis. 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

Hello and welcome to PSM News in English with me, Abdullah Ahil, here on Devihira Jega Adu. First, let's look at the headlines. A formal state welcome ceremony is held in Sri Lanka for President Dr. Mohamed Muiz and the First Lady. The Maldives and Sri Lanka convenes high-level discussions intended to expand bilateral cooperation across the environmental, tourism and trade sectors. And President Dr. Mohamed Muiz says his administration's priority is to ensure that agreements signed between the Maldives and Sri Lanka are effectively implemented. And now the news in detail. A formal state welcome ceremony is held in Sri Lanka for President Dr. Mohamed Muiz and First Lady Sajida Mohamed. The ceremony took place at the Presidential Secretariat in Colombo with Sri Lankan President Anura Kumaradesanayake in attendance. During the event, President Muiz was accorded a 21-gun salute and an official guard of honor. The ceremony concluded with the playing of the national anthems of both countries. Senior officials from the Sri Lankan government, along with members of the Maldivian delegation, were present at the ceremony. Following the welcome, official talks between the two sides are scheduled to begin, focusing on strengthening bilateral relations. Discussions are expected to cover cooperation in education, vocational training, economic development, governance, heritage, and collaboration in international forums. Several memorandums of understanding, or MOUs, are also set to be signed in the presence of both leaders to enhance cooperation across various sectors. As part of the visit, President Muiz is scheduled to participate in the Maldives-Sri Lanka Business Forum and meet members of the Maldivian community residing in Sri Lanka. The President's office said the visit will facilitate discussions on shared priorities and further strengthen the long-standing ties between the Maldives and Sri Lanka. The Maldives and Sri Lanka convenes high-level discussions intended to expand bilateral cooperation across the environmental, tourism, and trade sectors. The diplomatic talks occurred during a state visit by President Dr. Mohamed Muiz, who traveled to the country at the formal invitation of the Sri Lankan President Anura Kumaradesanayake. The dialogue was further advanced when Vijitha Herath, the Minister of Foreign Affairs, Foreign Employment and Tourism, paid a courtesy call to President Muiz. President Muiz and Minister Herath noted, during their meeting, the historical significance of the 60-year diplomatic relationship shared by the Maldives and Sri Lanka. The enduring proximity between the two nations, both officials underscored, remains firmly rooted in shared principles and robust interconnected ties. Affirming a shared dedication to regional progress, the leaders provided assurances of their commitment to strengthening connections across various fields to ensure mutual benefit and prosperity. Consequently, President Muiz and Minister Herath engaged in extensive deliberations on elevating collaborative efforts concerning environmental protection, the advancement of the tourism industry, and the expansion of commercial trade. President Dr. Mohamed Muiz says his administration's priority is to ensure that agreements signed between the Maldives and Sri Lanka are effectively implemented, with tangible benefits delivered to citizens of both countries. The President made the remarks during a joint press statement issued as part of his ongoing state visit to Sri Lanka, undertaken at the invitation of Sri Lankan President Anura Kumaradesanayake. He also expressed appreciation for the warm hospitality extended to him, the First Lady Sajida Mohamed, and the Maldivian delegation. President Muiz said he held extensive discussions with President Desanayake across a wide range of sectors concerning bilateral cooperation as well as regional and international issues of shared concern. He noted that the agreements signed between the two countries would strengthen collaboration in key areas including education and training, archives, health, defense, youth and empowerment, and sports development. The President stressed that his objective is to translate these commitments into practical outcomes that directly benefit the people of both nations. Addressing economic and trade relations, President Muiz said the two leaders

0: Leaders had engaged in substantive discussions while also acknowledging Sri Lanka's contribution to the Maldives' development. He added that efforts would be intensified to boost investment, create a more investor-friendly environment, and expand business opportunities. In this context, he highlighted the Maldives-Sri Lanka Business Forum as a platform that will bring together businesses, investors, and producers from both countries to explore potential partnerships and opportunities. The president further stated that the Maldives and Sri Lanka would continue to work closely to ensure security in the Indian Ocean region while also strengthening cooperation on climate change mitigation. He also revealed that discussions are underway to establish a branch of the Bank of Maldives in Sri Lanka, alongside plans to introduce premium Maldivian fish products to the Sri Lankan market. The Maldives and Sri Lanka signed 7 Memorandums of Understanding, or MOUs, aimed at strengthening cooperation across a range of key sectors during the ongoing state visit of President Dr. Mohamed Muiz to Sri Lanka. The agreements were signed as part of the President's official visit from the 3rd to the 6th of this month, undertaken at the invitation of Sri Lankan President Anuradhakumara Dissanayake. The MOUs were exchanged during a special ceremony held in the presence of both leaders. A total of 7 agreements were concluded, covering areas including tourism, education, youth development, and defense cooperation. The initiatives are expected to further deepen long-standing ties between the two neighboring Indian Ocean nations. Following are the details of the MOUs. An MOU on cooperation in the field of tourism, signed by Maldives Minister of Foreign Affairs, Dr. Abdullah Khalil's portfolio representative Irtisham Adam and Sri Lanka's Minister of Foreign Affairs Vijita Herath. An MOU on cooperation in the fields of archives, also signed by Irtisham Adam and Vijita Herath. An MOU on sports and youth development, signed by Irtisham Adam and Sri Lanka's Minister of Youth Affairs and Sports Sunil Kumara Gamage. An MOU on teacher training and the professional development of school leaders, signed by Irtisham Adam and Vijita Herath. An MOU on strengthening defense cooperation, signed by Maldives High Commissioner to Sri Lanka, Masood Imad, and Sri Lanka's Defense Ministry Secretary, Air Vice Marshal Retired Sampath Tuyakonta. An MOU on defense education, training and research, signed by High Commissioner Masood Imad and Vice Chancellor of General Sir John Kotalawala Defense University, Rear Admiral HGU Dhammika Kumara. An MOU on facilitating higher education opportunities, signed by High Commissioner Masood Imad and Vice Chancellor of the University of Colombo, Professor Indika Mahesh Karunathilak. Following the signing ceremony, President Muiz and President Dissanayake delivered a joint statement reaffirming the strong and evolving bilateral relationship between the Maldives and Sri Lanka and expressing commitment to further expanding cooperation in areas of mutual interest. Aminat Chiruna, who has been serving as Minister of State for Health, is appointed as the Chief Executive Officer of the National Social Protection Agency, or INSPA. During her tenure at the Ministry of Health, Chiruna has overseen the operations of key institutions, including the Health Protection Agency, or HPA, Damanaveshi, and the Maldives Blood Services. Chiruna brings more than 23 years of experience in the nursing profession to the role and holds a master's degree in her field. The Ministry of Health has extended its congratulations to Chiruna following her appointment as head of the agency. The appointment follows a leadership change at the INSPA after the previous chief executive officer, Hina Waleed, stepped down from the position. The National Awards Committee announces that nominations for the 2026 National Award for Public Service will officially open on the 6th of May, inviting citizens to submit candidates who have demonstrated exceptional dedication to public service throughout their careers. The complete award criteria will be published in the official Government Gazette, providing comprehensive guidelines for potential nominators across government institutions, ministries, and public agencies. agencies throughout the Maldives. Qualified candidates must have served the Maldivian state for more than 35 years while consistently demonstrating unwavering commitment to their duties and making substantial contributions to the advancement and modernization of their respective institutions. The nomination window will remain open until the 11th of June, and all submissions will be accepted exclusively through the President's Office formal submission portal, streamlining the process and ensuring proper documentation of each nomination. The National Award for Public Service stands as one of the most prestigious national honors conferred by the President of the Maldives, recognizing long-serving public servants whose careers have been characterized by integrity, professionalism, and a genuine commitment to serving the nation and its citizens. Recipients of this distinguished award will be honored with a formal shield, a badge of honor, and a commemorative certificate marking their extraordinary contributions and service to the state. And that's all the news we have for today. We'll be back with any further updates. Until then, I'm Abdullah Ahil from PSM News, and you're listening to the Vihiraje Gaadu.
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1: 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Ena belli wonta hoga namaka beenu kora wafani donto kala. Me wahakti befonna dannawa adini hadal koldu fusi champage Muhammad Adam. Emme befonna bara ufaveri baajeri dohakedim wakwelan. Assalamu alaikum warahmatullahi wabarakatuh.